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0: 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Oh, strong header from Maui, straight to Boyle on the wing. Here comes Gordon. 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
16: From the Q Radio newsroom at 8 o'clock, I'm Jim McLean and these are your top stories this morning. A man's been seriously injured during a frenzied knife attack last night in North Belfast. It happened at around 10:30 on Kennard Avenue. Jean Veitch reports.
17: Police and paramedics were called to the incident around 10:30pm. Video posted to social media appears to show a male stabbing another man several times in the head with a knife. An eyewitness told the Belfast Telegraph three men, one armed with a hurl, got the attacker off the victim. He has been taken to hospital with serious injuries and one man has been arrested. A large police presence remains in place with a large area of an apartment block cordoned off.
16: Meanwhile, concerns have been raised over footage which appears to show a PSNI officer repeatedly punching a man during his arrest as he lay on the ground. The suspect can also be seen with his arm around the officer's neck, while police are involved in a separate altercation with a blonde-haired woman nearby. The incident happened on Saturday evening outside a bar in Armagh City. In the Middle East, Donald Trump says he doesn't believe Israel and Iran will go back to fighting. The US president told reporters Benjamin Netanyahu's forces hit back after being struck by missiles over the weekend, but the White House claims progress has been made to secure a ceasefire in the conflict. And seven women have accused former West Ham chairman David Sullivan of predatory behaviour. The 77-year-old billionaire who stepped down last week denies the allegations. Police have urged other potential victims to come forward. That's your headline news just after 8 o'clock. Linda has more local stories next.
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4: A new memorial has been unveiled at Macedon Point in Newton Abbey to commemorate two Royal Navy sailors from Belfast who were caught up in the Yangtze incident 77 years ago. Sammy Bannister and Raymond McCulloch were crew members on board the HMS Amethyst when it came under attack on China's Yangtze River during the country's civil war in 1949. And the Fire Service is hosting a series of Come and Try Days to encourage more women here to consider a career as a whole-time firefighter. The sessions offer a hands-on opportunity to learn more about the job. There are several at fire stations across Northern Ireland this weekend. Further information is available at nifrs.org.
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20: Northern Ireland were beaten 3-1 by France last night in a friendly match in Lille, but Michael O'Neill says his side can be encouraged by their performance. Patrick Kelly scored his first international goal for the visitors during their defeat against one of the favourites for this summer's World Cup. This evening, Northern Ireland's women are in World Cup qualifying action. They host their League B Group 2 leaders, Switzerland, at Mournview Park. That match is a 6 o'clock kickoff. While a win for the Republic away at France in League Gay Group B would secure qualification for the tournament in 2027. And in tennis, Serena Williams is due to make her comeback after 4 years away from the sport at Queen's Club Championship this afternoon. The 23-time Grand Slam winner partners Canadian Vitória Mbulko in the doubles in London. Before that, British number one Emma Raducanu begins her campaign against Anna Blinkova. That's your news and sport just after 8 o'clock. I'm Jim McLean. We'll have more headlines in half an hour.
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22: Thank you, News Fan Tim. Good morning. Dry and bright to start today. Some heavy showers coming this afternoon. Highs of around 16 degrees.
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0: outside. Curio Breakfast, good morning. Still to come on today's show, Kingfisher.
1: I know.
0: After nine. Maybe you were at the gig at the SSE last night. It looked amazing. Night two tonight. So looking forward to that. Kingfisher on the breakfast show after nine. Fuel your game with Spar and Eurospar. £1,500 going to be won on this show on Thursday with Jerry Laughs.
1: Yes, another finalist to get through today.
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1: Good morning. The M1 is slow city bound. That's from Junction 6 at Saintfield through to Junction 1 at Broadway. The West Link towards York Street. The A2, that's Belfast Road approaching Tilliesburn. The Sydenham Bypass city bound towards D Street. And the M3 bridge, that's towards D Street as well. Anything else, you can let us know about it when it's safe to do so. 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
1: you've only got, what, 3 weeks left and it's the summer holidays, so it sounds like you need a break.
0: Yeah, what a good family. Listen, well done. Well done, Gert ladies. And we'll be in touch with your tickets. And you also get a day off homework.
2: Yeah.
3: Yeah.
1: Have a good one.

0: 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And to celebrate, the QCor and QMan will be at the finish line from 10:30 a.m. So come and cheer them home and raise funds for Cancer Fund for Children's Daisy Launch, Down Syndrome Association NI, and the Motor Neuron Disease Association.
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3: Oh, I'm under
2: your community supermarket Eurospar. There you go.
3: Yeah, that's
2: Andrew,
3: my favourite tagline as well. I always say that. Yeah. When I drive past, I always go, there's my favourite community supermarket.
1: I know that you do. All this week we are going to be doing match day trolley recall. Of course, the World Cup starts when tomorrow?
3: Is it tomorrow? Yeah, Mexico are playing tomorrow. Yeah, Mexico open the show tomorrow.
1: So we have a list of items from Spar and Eurospar today. And what we would like you to do is to call in. Andrew and Amy will read out a list of items. We'll then give you 15 seconds to repeat as many back. Now, Mary from Derry, Londonderry was on yesterday. She joined us. She was up first and she set the benchmark really high at one.
2: If you can beat one. Andrew did give quite a good tip yesterday as well of trying to remember every other one. I think that's maybe a good idea.
1: Yeah.
3: Yeah.
1: Might work. Whoever scores the highest over the 3 days, so yesterday, today and tomorrow, are going to be invited to Mulgrew's Eurospar in Carrigdhoff on Thursday at 9 a.m. So please make sure that you can be there in Carrigdhoff on Thursday. It will be worth your while, because if you can get there, you'll meet the Q crew and Jerry Laughs to take on the Cash Dash.
2: Yes, and you could be winning up to £1,500 there, so definitely worthwhile.
1: Crazy. Five clues, that's it. Five clues and riddles. Each clue solved is going to get you some money. And as Amy said, if you get all the clues together with Jerry's help, that's going to be worth £1,500.
3: Yes, very exciting.
1: On a random Thursday in June.
2: Yeah.
3: Think what that will do for your summer, eh?
1: Yeah. Do you want to play? Do you want to take on the Fuel Your Game Cash Dash? Do you want to come on and try and do the match day trolley recall? Give us a call right now. The number you need is 90 236 967.
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2: Good morning. The M1 is slow city bound. That's going from Junction 6 at Saintfield Road through to Junction 1 at Broadway. The M2 Belfast bound. That's Junction 2 Greencastle through to Nelson Street. The West Link towards York Street. The Belfast Road approaching Tilliesburn. The Sydenham Bypass city bound towards D Street. The M3 bridge towards D Street. And in Armagh, the Newry Road and the Moy Road. Anything else, you can let us know about it on the Q Radio travel line, 90 89 0110.
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0: It's time to put your general knowledge to the test. 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
1: Now, Dull is the corner on The Breakfast Show when he says it's the hardest quiz on the radio. It's not. It's not too difficult, actually. I'm going to have a look down these questions. No, they're fine. They're fine, these questions. I'm sure of it. If you want to give this a go, then you want to take on that 60-second clock. See if you can answer those questions for some Q Radio merch. 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So if you want to give it a go, get yourself a Q Radio goodie bag. 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
1: First up, a pair of football shirts are going to be released to celebrate Luciano Pavarotti's 90th birthday. The opera singer who passed away in 2007, aged 71, sang the World Cup anthem, which was just gorgeous, at Nessun Dorma, for the first time at Italia 90. And the shirts will go on sale today ahead of this year's World Cup kickoff, which is Thursday when Mexico take on South Africa. In other news, and Toy Story actor Tim Allen says he never expected the franchise to continue beyond its third film. The latest installment reunites his character, Buzz Lightyear, with Tom Hanks' Woody after the pair went their separate ways at the end of the fourth one. And Tim says recording scenes with Tom Hanks gets emotional following their separation. And Father Matt Smith says he's invested in his character, Prince Demon, in House of the Dragon because he's endlessly entertaining. The English actor returns for season three of the show based on the novels of George R.R. Martin.
2: We actually do keep it light in the darkest of moments, strangely. But I'm pleased it's back in that world. I think that's where the show really is at its best. And I think that's where Damon's particularly at its best as well.
1: And episodes will begin releasing weekly on HBO Max from the 22nd of June.
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nice to meet you on Q Radio. I remember actually going up to somebody at Latitude Music Festival thinking it was Will Smith, and I was giving it nice to meet you, but it wasn't him. It was someone that looked a little bit like him, that kind of mistaken identity. How embarrassing. Have you ever

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7: From the Q Radio newsroom at midday, I'm Jim McLean and these are your top stories this afternoon. A man in his 30s, believed to be a Somalian national, has been arrested on suspicion of attempted murder following last night's violent stabbing in North Belfast. His victim, a man in his 40s, remains in a serious condition, Jean Veitch reports.
8: Police and paramedics were called to Kinnaird Avenue around 10:30 last night. Video posted to social media appears to show a male stabbing another man several times in the head with a knife, and a number of people, including one with a hurling stick, confronting the attacker until police arrive. DUP leader Gavin Robinson has described the attack as medieval and barbaric. The Prime Minister said it was sickening, and in an urgent debate in the Assembly earlier, First Minister Michelle O'Neill said the attack was appalling and horrifying. The PSNI has declared it a critical incident, and a large police presence remains in the area. Justice Minister Naomi Long has asked people not to share footage of the attack. Earlier, we spoke to local councillor Jordan Doran.
9: What we've seen on the streets of Belfast last night was like no other. It was absolutely abhorrent. It was disgusting. And there is absolutely no place for it in today's society. There's never been a place for it.
7: Meanwhile, there have been calls for calm, with posts online by unknown sources calling for protests this evening in response to the knife attack. The PSNI says it's continuing to monitor the situation. Nationally, a pupil's been arrested after three people suffered knife wounds following a stabbing at a school in Manchester. Police were called to the scene in Blakely this morning. And Donald Trump claims he's in the final throes of a peace deal with Iran, and the US will soon be declaring total victory. He says any agreement would see the Strait of Hormuz reopened within days. That's your headline news just after midday. I've your sport next.
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2: Emma Raducanu's praised Serena Williams for making a comeback to tennis at the age of 44. Both are in action today at the Queen's Club Championships. But the British number one admits she doesn't see her career lasting as long.
3: A lot of the players who play until they're older, I don't know if you would have asked them when they were 20 if they see themselves playing into their 40s. And I think it's an amazing thing. And I also think with sports science these days and how everyone takes care of their body, it's much more achievable.
2: This evening, Northern Ireland's women are in World Cup qualifying action. They host Switzerland at Morneville Park. That match is the 6 p.m. kickoff. Meanwhile, a win for the Republic away at France in their group would secure qualification for the tournament in Brazil in 2027. That's your news and sport just after midday. I'm Jim McLean. We'll have more at the top of the hour.
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5: Thanks, Jim. Well, some heavy showers expected, thundery showers this afternoon with a maximum temperature of 16 degrees. Some heavy showers to start the evening. They are going to slowly die out and the low is going to drop down to about 7.

0: Emma Kennedy, Kiss Me on Q Radio. So we're talking about clever business names. I absolutely love this. Brewed Awakening, that's a great one, actually. It's a coffee shop that I came across. Yes, thank you so much to Frank for that one. Let Us Eat. It's a salad bar. These are brilliant, actually. Lord of the Wings, a chicken shop that I came across. This one coming in from Fiona. Sofa So Good. Yeah, Sofa So Good. It's a furniture store. Brilliant. Keep these coming in. 07702 687 001. By the way, if you're driving right now, right, I've got a fantastic driving song for you. It's what I would describe as a bit of dad rock, and it's so good. Honestly, you'll love it. I'm sure you will. And it's maybe a song you've not heard for a long time. It's our classic hit for this hour, and it's coming up next.
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0: sun will never settle. It's Q Radio's mid-morning show, and play that for you if you're off to see them tonight, or you maybe went last night. And if you're thinking, oh, I'm not going to bother going to see the support act, well, I've got it on good authority. The support act for Kingfisher is very, very good. Called the Scratch. And Bossman Errol was just raving about them to me. So there you go. Maybe you will be heading to see the support act this evening. Now, I love this because it turns out all those clever little business names we've been laughing up might actually be doing something very smart. This new study found that funny or pun-filled business names can actually boost sales. And you've come across quite a few in your time. Thank you so much. Got this one. It's coming from John. He said that he sent me a picture of it, actually. And it's Lionel Richie. A business that obviously, well, sells Lionel, but that's a brilliant name. Lionel Richie. Thank you so much to Kevin for this afternoon.
1: Hi, Az. I remember being up the town one time and saw a sew, it seems. It was like a sewing shop, I think. And not too far away, there was a Titanic, which was like a Thai restaurant. I'm sure there's a few others that I've seen as well, but I just thought that was really funny. I'd wish I'd taken a picture as well to see, because nobody really believes me at work. Loving the show, from Kevin Hall in East Nottingham.
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0: absolutely love that track, as does Leo, who requested it. Thank you for that. Some Chemical Brothers for Tuesday afternoon. It's just approaching 20 past one, and right through until 2 o'clock, you're in control of the tunes. So please do get in touch. Don't be shy. Let me know what it is that you'd like to hear, especially if you've never texted into the All Request Lunch before. Let's hear from some new people. I love hearing from the regulars as well, of course. But if you've never picked up the phone, this is your sign to do it. If it's safe and legal to do so, of course. And if you're feeling a wee bit brave today, if you want to share your lovely voice with Northern Ireland, please do send me a wee voice note and let me know any shout outs and things that you'd like to do as well. That would be lovely. 07702 687 001 is the number that you need. I've had a request in from Donna in Armagh. It's actually a request for her husband Davey, who's celebrating his birthday today. A track from his favourite band on the way for you next.
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2: 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And to celebrate, the Q-Core and Q-Man will be at the finish line from 10:30 a.m. So come and cheer them home and raise funds for Cancer Fund for Children's Daisy Launch, Down Syndrome Association NI, and the Motor Neuron Disease Association.
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0: with George Michael and Mary J. Blige. And that's it for today. Back again at the same time tomorrow. And here next, we're going to do today's game of Connect 3 after news and sport.
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0: 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These are your top stories this afternoon. DUP leader Gavin Robinson says that the Sudanese suspect in the North Belfast stabbing incident was in the UK on a five-year visa. The man is in his 30s. He's been arrested on suspicion of attempted murder. The victim, a man in his 40s, remains in a serious condition. Jane Veitch has the latest.
11: Police and paramedics were called to Kinnaird Avenue around 10:30 last night. Video posted to social media appears to show a male stabbing another man several times in the head with a knife, and a number of people, including one with a hurling stick, confronting the attacker until police arrive. DUP leader Gavin Robinson has described the attack as medieval and barbaric. The Prime Minister said it was sickening, and in an urgent debate in the Assembly earlier, First Minister Michelle O'Neill said the attack was appalling and horrifying. The PSNI has declared it a critical critical incident and a large police presence remains in the area. Justice Minister Naomi Long has asked people not to share footage of the attack. Earlier, we spoke to local councillor Jordan Doran.
10: What we've seen on the streets of Belfast last night was like no other. It was absolutely abhorrent. It was disgusting. And there is absolutely no place for it in today's society. There's never been a place for it.
0: At Westminster, the Secretary of State for Northern Ireland, Hilary Benn, thanked those who intervened to help the victim.
12: To those individuals, I would like to say this. You showed the very best of humanity, and you have the profound gratitude of this entire House.
0: While there have been calls for calm after posts appeared online calling for protests this evening in response to the knife attack, the PSNI is continuing to monitor the situation closely. In Manchester, police have confirmed a 14-year-old girl has been arrested after a knife attack at a school there. Two boys, also aged 14, and a 27-year-old member of staff were hurt in Blakely this morning. They're all in a stable condition. Sky's Greg Millam is at the school.
13: We spoke to one dad who talks about his shock that this could happen in a school. He talked about knife incidents being prevalent in society. He says you see it. He knows his children are seeing those kinds of incidents on social media and is concerned about what this means. Will his children be safe to return here tomorrow?
0: And Newry Crown Court has heard that Eleanor Donaldson told police she was met with a blank wall when she repeatedly asked her husband about an incident where he had been alone in a room with an alleged victim of sexual abuse. In a recorded police interview, she said she never witnessed or knew about any inappropriate behaviour. Both Geoffrey Donaldson and his wife deny all charges against them. That's your headline news at 2. The sport is next.
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0: When Northern Ireland's women are in World Cup qualifying action this evening, they host Switzerland at Mournview Park. Kickoff is at 6. While a win for the Republic tonight away at France in their group would secure qualification for the tournament in 2027. Finally, in tennis, Emma Raducanu has won her first match at the Queen's Club. The former US Open champion beat Russian Anna Blinkova in straight sets. Serena Williams is also marking her return to action today after nearly 4 years away. That's your news and sport here on Q Radio. I'm Sonia Butterworth. I'll have another update in an hour.
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18: Some showers will persist this evening. Overnight, it should dry up. The low temperature is 7 degrees.

0: playing on Q Radio with Jordan for Tuesday afternoon. No small talk for her today, though, as she has been all loved up on the red carpet with her boyfriend, Justin Trudeau, who is the Prime Minister of Canada, by the way. How random is that? They've made their red carpet debut as a couple, having been dating for over a year, and it was for the world premiere of Katy Perry's upcoming concert documentary, which is called The Lifetimes Tour Live from Paris. They were there together as part of the Tribeca Film Festival in New York, looking very, very loved up indeed. And I love that for Katy Perry. And I am looking forward to seeing that documentary. I remember the one that she did years ago. And it really showed she's a very, very nice, soft-hearted sort of person. So good for you, Katy. Hopefully all works out well for her. On the way shortly, we are going to do today's game of Connect 3. So get ready to play along and see if you can link today's three songs. Definitely is easier than yesterday's when you had three correct answers yesterday. So let's try and get a few more after our classic hit, which is coming from Belinda Carlisle. Jordan Arnold.
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0: Olivia Rodrigo, taken from her forthcoming album. That's The Cure, playing on Q Radio. Right, coming up to 3 o'clock, news and sport is on the way. And then we're going to have today's game of What's That Noise? It's your chance to win.
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1: 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Now, don't say we never do anything nice for you. Even nicer than that, I have got a £50 voucher up for grabs for somebody who can correctly identify today's noise. It goes like this. For a moment, I thought it nearly sounded a wee bit like a steam train going along, but I can tell you today, it's an animal noise, and specifically, an animal who's a wee bit hot or a wee bit out of breath. What animal do you think that is today? 07702-687-001 is the WhatsApp number if you would like to take a guess. What animal sound is that? And what's the animal doing? 07702-687-001 on WhatsApp for your chance to win that £50 voucher. Good luck, the lines are open.
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0: Well, you've got Kushla on Q Radio Drive today in for Ava, doing all the usual good stuff. 3, 2, 1, things that make you go hmm, and talking telly since it's Tuesday. She'll also play some great tracks in the traffic jam. She's going to be here until 7. Have a good one.
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14: And from the Q Radio newsroom at 4 o'clock, I'm Michael McMillan. These are your top stories this afternoon. First to last night's North Belfast stabbing in which a man in his 40s has been seriously injured. A Sudanese suspect is in custody following the incident which has been making global headlines. He's in his 30s and has been arrested on suspicion of attempted murder. From the scene, Jim McLean reports.
15: There's still a heavy police presence here at Kennard Avenue where this frenzied attack took place last night. Cordons remain in place. There's 3 patrol cars and around 6 officers are helping to escort residents in and out of their homes. The victim was stabbed with a kitchen knife. He received significant injuries to his eyes, along with slash injuries to his face and back. Police are not treating the incident as terror-related at this stage. It seems that intervention by local people people may have been crucial. A man with a hurling bat fought off the attacker before officers arrived. There's been praise at Westminster and Stormont for these actions. Assistant Chief Constable Ryan Henderson gave this reassurance.
13: This brutal attack has sent shockwaves through our communities, and I want to reassure all of our communities your safety is our priority. And we're currently engaging with local representatives and residents to provide reassurance and support. That is why today the public can expect to see an increased police presence across Northern Ireland this evening and in the coming days to help support, reassure and keep all of our communities safe.
14: Now, the PSNI is on high alert this evening following social media alerts about planned protests. There is a long list of locations across Northern Ireland. Police have appealed for calm. To Manchester now, a 14-year-old girl has been arrested after a knife attack on two pupils and a member of staff at a school in the north of the city. Police were called to the Co-op Academy in Blakely this morning. Two 14-year-olds and a 27-year-old man are in a stable condition in hospital. Back here, Newry Crown Court has heard that Eleanor Donaldson told police she was met with a blank wall when she repeatedly asked her husband about an incident where he had been alone in a room with an alleged victim of sexual abuse. In a recorded police interview, she said she'd never witnessed or knew about any inappropriate behaviour. Both Geoffrey Donaldson and his wife deny all charges against them. Headline news at 4. Linda has more local news next.
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17: A new memorial has been unveiled at Macedon Point in Newton Abbey to commemorate two Royal Navy sailors from Belfast who were caught up in the Yangtze incident 77 years ago. Sammy Bannister and Raymond McCulloch were crew members on board the HMS Amethyst when it came under attack on China's Yangtze River during the country's civil war in 1949. And the Fire Service is hosting a series of Come and Try Days to encourage more women here to consider a career as a whole-time firefighter. The sessions offer a hands-on opportunity to learn more about the job. There are several at fire stations across Northern Ireland this weekend. Further information is available at nifrs.org.
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0: Kingfisher, I cried out. Well, you can hear that if you're heading along to the SSE a little bit later. Playing that for Lola, Kiva and Aoife. Heading to the gig today. And I'm covering Q Radio Drive now, so I can actually go, which I'm pretty buzzing about. Managed to get my hands on a pair of tickets, so I cannot wait. I said this a couple of minutes ago, but I got the opportunity to chat to the guys yesterday. So did the Breakfast Crew, Connor, Andrew and Amy this morning. And you can go and check out some behind the scenes of that over on our socials, Q Radio_official.
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0: All right, taking a look at the roads for you now. Traffic is becoming busy in the following areas. The West Link, this is eastbound from Grosvenor Road heading towards M2 York Street. The M2 citybound from Duncrew Street. Sydenham Bypass busy as well from M3 Lagan Bridge heading towards D Street in Bangor direction. The M1 Junction 1 Broadway westbound toward Junction 3 Blacks Road. And of course, there is some talk online of different road closures, so do just keep an eye on this. We will keep you up to date. But other than that, traffic does seem to be moving well elsewhere. Anything else, you can get in touch with us on the travel line. That number is 90 890 110.
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0: somebody says I look like Will Ferrell. Annie. Fred West. 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
4: From the Q Radio newsroom at 5 o'clock, I'm Michael McMillan. These are your top stories this evening. First, last night's North Belfast stabbing, in which a man in his 40s has been seriously injured and a Sudanese suspect is in custody. The First and Deputy First Ministers have appealed for calm in the community. The man in his 30s has been arrested on suspicion of attempted murder. It's emerged that he arrived in Northern Ireland from the Republic, but his exact immigration status remains unclear. From the scene of the stabbing, Jim McLean reports.
19: There's still a heavy police presence here, hours after this frenzied attack last night on Kennard Avenue. Cordons remain in place. I can see at least three patrol cars and around half a dozen officers. The victim was stabbed with a kitchen knife. He received significant injuries to his eyes, along with slash injuries to his face and back. Detectives are not treating the incident as terrorist related at this stage. It seems that the intervention by local people may have been crucial. A man armed with only a hurling bat fought off the attacker before officers arrived. There's been praise at Westminster and Stormont for these actions. Assistant Chief Constable Ryan Henderson gave this reassurance.
20: This brutal attack has sent shockwaves through our communities, and I want to reassure all of our communities your safety is our priority. And we're currently engaging with local representatives and residents to provide reassurance and support. That is why today the public can expect to see an increased police presence across Northern Ireland this evening and in the coming days to help support, reassure and keep all of our communities safe.
4: And indeed, the PSNI is on high alert this evening following social media alerts about planned protests. There is a long list of locations across Northern Ireland and many businesses have closed early. To Manchester now, a 14-year-old girl has been arrested after a knife attack on two pupils and a member of staff at a school in the north of the city. Police were called to the Co-op Academy at Blakely this morning. Two 14-year-olds and a 27-year-old man are in a stable condition in hospital. Back here, Newry Crown Court has heard that Eleanor Donaldson told police she was met with a blank wall when she repeatedly asked her husband about an incident where he had been alone in a room with an alleged victim of sexual abuse. In a recorded police interview, she said she never witnessed or knew about any inappropriate behaviour. Both Geoffrey Donaldson and his wife deny all charges against them. Headline news at 5, Linda has more local news next.
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5: A new memorial has been unveiled at Macedon Point in Newton Abbey to commemorate two Royal Navy sailors from Belfast who were caught up in the Yangtze incident 77 years ago. Sammy Bannister and Raymond McCulloch were crew members on board the HMS Amethyst when it came under attack on China's Yangtze River during the country's civil war in 1949. And the Fire Service is hosting a series of Come and Try Days to encourage more women here to consider a career as a whole-time firefighter. The sessions offer a hands-on opportunity to learn more about the job. There are several at fire stations across Northern Ireland this weekend. Further information is available at nifrs.org.
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24: For football first, Northern Ireland's women are in World Cup qualifying action in 1 hour's time. They'll host Switzerland at Mournview Park. While 2 hours later at 8pm, a win for the Republic away at France would secure qualification for the tournament in 2027. And Crystal Palace have agreed to a deal in principle for Pierre Sarge to become their new head coach. The Premier League club are working on a compensation package with his current side, Lens. Finally, tennis. Emma Raducanu has won her first match at the Queen's Club. She beat Russian Anna Blinkova in straight sets. Serena Williams plays doubles tonight at the age of 44 as she makes her return to the sport after nearly 4 years away.
4: Thanks, Sonia. That is the news and sport at, 6 minutes past five this evening. I'm Michael McMillan. Headlines with Kushla at 5:30.
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26: Thanks, Michael. Cloudy today. Some heavy showers expected this evening with the low dropping down to 7.

0: from the 90s, Annie Lennox, Walking on Broken Glass. And then the final track from the noughties, It's All About You. McFly, It's All About You. What are we feeling today? Do we think a little bit of 80s, some Madonna would be nice? From the 90s, Annie Lennox, or the noughties today, a little bit of McFly? Which one would you love to hear? We need you to cast your vote today. So would you like to hear Madonna? Text the word Papa to the WhatsApp 0770-2-687-001. Or if you'd like to hear Annie Lennox, Walking on Broken Glass, text the word glass to the WhatsApp, same number. Or if you would like to hear McFly, text the word you. 0770-2-687-001. If you would like to cast your vote, do that now. And we will pick whichever one gets the most votes and have a little jam out to it together in about 10 minutes.
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0: All right, traffic is pretty busy across Northern Ireland. In Belfast, road users are to be advised there was an incident with a broken down vehicle on the M3 Laggan Bridge, just on the Nelson Street off slip on lane 2, heading westbound. That has now been cleared. Traffic, however, is still busy within the area. Also busy on the Westlink eastbound from Grosvenor Road, heading towards M2 York Street. The Westlink westbound from M2 York Street, heading towards Broadway. The M2 citybound from Duncrew Street. The M3 Laggan Bridge, heading towards Nelson Street. The Sydenham Bypass from the M3 Laggan Bridge, heading towards D Street. This is for traffic Bangor direction. The M1 Broadway westbound, heading towards Junction 3. Blacks Road, also busy. The Short Strand and Bridge End towards the M3 off slip, pretty busy as well. Cromack Street, Victoria Street busy, and Dunbar Link heading towards York Street. Great Victoria Street again, traffic really busy both directions. The Malone Road heading towards the House of Sport is also busy, and the Upper Newtownards Road heading towards Dundonald. Other than that, no other major incidents, reports or delays, but please do get in touch with us if anything else pops up. That number is 90 89 0 110.
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0: Don't Preach from the 80s, the winning song today on our traffic jam. Thank you so much for all the texts coming in. Lots of people wanting to hear that today from the 80s. A few names, there's Laura, Emma, Jane, Mandy, Claire, all wanting to hear Madonna today, and many more who didn't leave their name as well. Another traffic jam tomorrow.
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0: All right, taking another look at the roads. Traffic is busy in the following areas. The Westlink eastbound from Grosvenor Road heading towards the M2 York Street. The Westlink westbound from M2 York Street heading towards Broadway. The M2 citybound, this is from Duncrew Street. The M3 Lagan Bridge heading towards Nelson Street. The Sydenham bypass from the Lagan Bridge towards D Street. This is for traffic Bangor direction. The M1 between Junction 1 Broadway westbound heading towards Junction 3 Blacks Road. The Short Strand and Bridge End heading towards the M3 off slip. Cromack Street busy, Victoria Street and Dunbar Link to York Street. Great Victoria Street busy as well in both directions. The Malone Road towards the House of Sport and finally the Upper Newtownards Road towards Dundonald. If we are missing anywhere, any incidents, reports or delays, please do get in touch with us on the travel line. That number is 90 890 110. Thank you so much for all the texts coming in. We are going to play Tuesday's game of 3-2-1 next.
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0: Mel Smith, that is Gold. We are playing 3-2-1 this evening. Lots of people getting this correct. Some incorrect answers coming in. If you have just tuned in as signs this evening, like this. There you are. It is not Fleetwood Mac. It's not Dermot Kennedy. It's not Adele. No. Get in touch 07702-687-001. Any idea who it is, we'll reveal the answer shortly after your latest news on Sport at 6.
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1: All right, taking a look at the roads. One final update this evening. No incidents reports or delays. Traffic right across Northern Ireland seems to have eased. If anything does pop up this evening, you can get in touch with us on our WhatsApp number. That is 07702 687 001, and we are going to select our winner for Destination Northwest. Someone is going to be winning an overnight stay for two at the Everglades Hotel straight after this.
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14: From the Scummy Centre at 7, politicians are urging calm following a savage street attack in North Belfast. A man's being treated for wounds to the eyes, face and back after he was stabbed last night. A Sudanese national with leave to remain in the UK until 2028 is under arrest. Here's Northern Ireland's Chief Constable John Boucher.
15: I understand that last night's attempted murder will leave people feeling enraged with emotions from fear to anger. But please, please, let the police do their job, unfettered and undistracted by wider concerns there may be about disorder.
14: Two men have been jailed for their part in violence in Southampton last week, which followed the death of Henry Novak. The pair, aged 41 and 24, have been sentenced to a total of nearly 6 years. Donald Trump has accused Iran of shooting down a US helicopter patrolling the Strait of Hormuz. America's president says two pilots on the Apache are safe and uninjured, but he's vowing to respond to the attack out of what he calls necessity. Here's our US correspondent, David Blevins.
16: He is giving this advance notice, presenting this as something he is obliged to do because he doesn't want to derail those negotiations, any hope of a deal. And I think it is a vivid reminder of how easily this war could escalate in the Middle East.
14: England cricket captain Ben Stokes is considering his future after breaching ECB protocols. Stokes and Gus Atkinson are being investigated following an incident at a nightclub in the early hours of Monday morning. John Swinney has pledged an extra £1 million to help a council cope with what the First Minister calls an exceptional and unforeseen event. Residents in a former mining village in Clackmannanshire have been evacuated from their homes because of ground movements. And economics is one of the top five most popular A-level subjects in England for the first time since current records began. It's thought it could be driven by young people thinking about careers in finance. That's the latest. I'm Stevie Shillinglaw.

0: the biggest, most streamed tracks of the day. It's your top 7 at 7. Tonight's number 4, Alex Warren and Fever Dream.
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0: Who has made it into the vital top 3 songs? Will Olivia Dean be there? Maybe Sam Fender, Ariana? Let's find out. Q.
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0: Crucial Writers One to watch tonight. Jessica O'Neill, she's from Cookstown, has garnered 4 million TikTok views, and that's her latest single. I don't want to watch this movie again. Kushla is spotlighting this artist every evening this week, supporting great new music from this island. And on the way, an artist at a very tender age went to an audition in Dublin, ended up in one of the biggest boy bands ever. He's doing two nights at the SSE Arena. Our album spotlight artist, Niall Horan, on the way next on Q Radio.
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0: I've got a shocking revelation for you right now. You know, you type into Google like an artist's name? Well, the top question that comes up from artificial intelligence for Callum Bowie is Callum Bowie related to David Bowie? Let me think. Answer, no. Big revelations on Q Radio this evening. But Callum Bowie has been greatly inspired by Sam Fender and an artist who did a collab with him on his latest album, Noah Can. Here next on Q Radio.
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0: just love her energy. Swedish pop provocateur Zara Larsson and Lush Life. 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Did a great gig, by the way. A friend of mine saw her in Sunderland, electrifying the crowd. And another artist who's electrified the crowd time and time again, Lola Young, here next.
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0: Oh dear, who would have thought I would have caused such controversy by being honest about Wicked? I am sure I am not the only person who said that 3 hours they couldn't ever get back. Can I just say, my better half, he watched that movie like it was the first time he ever saw The Wizard of Oz. He was absolutely enamored as he stuffed his face with like Revels and Haribos and stuff. 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

0: the Sugar Babes and Round on Q Radio for your Tuesday night. And we are officially through the hardest day of the week, Monday. And I would say Tuesday are the hardest days, and they are done and dusted. They are behind us. It is plain sailing from here. We've got this. The weekend is in sight. But yeah, I hope you had a lovely Tuesday, however you spent your time. Maybe you were working. Hopefully it wasn't too bad for you. Or maybe you were one of the lucky ones that had today off. Either way, I hope you had a good one. Okay, Kelly Clarkson is on the way as we continue our 10s at 10.
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0: Shakira, Shakira, in her absolute peak. That is Whenever, Wherever on Q Radio for your Tuesday night. Okay, on the way, as we continue our 10s at 10 next, we have Jay Sean and Do You Remember? Don't go anywhere.
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1: Every GAA season, cameras follow teams on the pitch. But on the sideline is another team. One that's passed on what they learned yesterday to shape those on the pitch today. That's what the game is built on. Because playing it forward isn't just about lifting cups, but lifting a team. And behind every county are those who lift us all. AIB, proud sponsor of the GAA All-Ireland Senior Football Championship. AIB, for the life you're after.

0: An absolute tune from Max Graham versus Yes. That is Owner of a Lonely Heart. And hopefully no one listening in tonight is our owner of a lonely heart. If so, hopefully I've made your night a little bit better and kept you company, because you certainly have kept me company. So thank you. Okay, on the way, we have The Script, also a Little Mix and some Dejo. So don't go anywhere.
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